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Robin Moore, current corrective, domestic, signal 33, traffic.

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Is that 303 Riverwood?

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QB returned Bonneville, Alabama. 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

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That's it. 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

0: 3682.
1: Southbound, 1050 hit and run, 410 southbound.
0: 1084.

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